It is new at 91X Music from Violet Grohl. It's called Bug in the Cake. Find it on her new record, Be Sweet to Me. That was her Finn. We are in the 91X Free Ride. A little something from her dad's band, Foo Fighters, on 91X.

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1: Traffic updates.
2: Big problem on the southbound 5 at Genesee. The right two lanes are blocked. A rollover crash. It's backing things up from the 805. And south 5 still very heavy out of La Jolla into National City. South 805, no help in Sereno Valley to Imperial Avenue. South 163, tough traffic. Kearny Mesa into downtown. East 52, very heavy through Kearny Mesa, then off and on over the summit. Summer may be winding down, but Vegas isn't. 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I'm Tori Peck, 91X Traffic.

Ellen from Primitive Radio Gods. Do you remember that song? Standing outside a broken phone booth with half of a carne asada burrito in one hand and a giant leopard shark in the other. I forget the title. I don't know the whole thing, but man, we played that on 91X when it first came out. Hi, it's Hillary. I'll get on the Killers, New Fontaines, DC, and Offspring too.

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1: Your pals in Fontaine's DC are back with a new album. They just announced it. It'll be called Dopamine Chamber. It comes out October 16th. And this is the first song we've gotten from it. New from Fontaine's DC on 91X. This is Marianne.

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Beastie Boys, Boingo, and that new Fontaine's DC song, Marianne. So good. What's up? It's Hillary here in the 91X Free Ride. I just got a request for some U2. I'll get them on. And it's Blink. Oh, sad Blink on there.

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0: When is it?
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2: I'm taking a ride.
3: Traffic updates.
4: South 163 crashed just past the 805 block in the left lane. It is heavy out of Kearny Mesa and still very slow through Balboa Park. South 805 tough also from Sereno Valley to Imperial Avenue. And southbound 5 from La Jolla, it's just about solid into downtown. North 5 heavy Carmel Valley to Solana Beach. Eastbound 78 Las Poses crash. Left 2 lanes are blocked. It's stacked in both directions. Summer may be winding down, but Vegas isn't. 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

0: died and you just said no. I died and you watched me. I died and you walked by and said no.
1: 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I'm for Omar and Chula Vista. I played You Too.
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2: You are a woman, participate in politics, or you're a leader of your community, and you have been told phrases such as, we'll give you less money for your campaign because you're a woman. The candidate lacks capability. I think she doesn't have experience. Or they've questioned your personal when participating in a public post. That is gender violence against women, limits participation, and is an electoral crime. If you are a victim or witness, denounce. Get the information at igualdad.mx. I-N-E.
3: Cinema is culture, identity, and memory. That is why the Senate of the Republic approved the new federal law on cinema and audiovisual arts, which recognizes cinema as a cultural right. With this, the exhibition of national films will be expanded. Independent productions and works in indigenous languages will be promoted. Tax incentives will be established for works made in the country, and dubbing actors and actresses will be protected against the use of artificial intelligence. 66th Legislature, Senate of the Republic.
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It's September 11th. You going? That could be fun. It's Hillary with a new one from Royal Blood in just a bit.

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1: These guys are back, and they just keep bringing the heavy. Royal Blood just announced a new album. They're calling it Dead Company. 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

to do those things, I think, is the point of it. Queens of the Stone Age on 91X Feel Good Hit of the Summer. It's Hillary heading out with Carlos here at 8 for Finding Bebo. And Rick Savage, you can wake up with him tomorrow morning. 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
1: 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It's Rick Savage. 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
3: At the Chamber of Deputies, we approved reforms to protect copyright against the advance of artificial intelligence. No one may use a voice, an image, or performance generated with artificial intelligence without consent or fair compensation. Voice actors will have more protection against unauthorized use of their work. Also, clear rules are established to prevent the supplementation of voices and images using AI. Chamber of Deputies, 66th Legislature, Sovereignty and Social Justice.
4: Cinema is culture, identity, and memory. That is why the Senate of the Republic approved the new federal law on cinema and audiovisual arts, which recognizes cinema as a cultural right. With this, the exhibition of national films will be expanded. Independent productions and works in indigenous languages will be promoted. Tax incentives will be established for works made in the country, and dubbing actors and actresses will be protected against the use of artificial intelligence. 66th Legislature, Senate of the Republic.
5: Mom, do you have a skim board?
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7: The 91X Authentic Surf Report's extended surf forecast for a Tuesday evening. Looks like we got a lot of surf coming our way again. Compliments of some tropical swell down south that's brewing. Southern hemisphere and still a little bit of west northwest wind swell to break it up. Should see a sizable increase by tomorrow, looking at waist, chest, shoulder high waves moving forward into the end of the week through beginning of next week and beyond. More storms setting up could push us back into that chest to head high overhead range. Tides in the morning, pretty mellow, shouldn't be too much of an issue then. Light and variable winds early on. Conditions are looking fairly clean, so once again, this summer is providing. For up-to-the-minute surf reports and forecasts, go to surfline.com. Always remember the birds' authentic surf reports can only be heard 3 times daily right here on 91.

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0: 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Or survive the Warped Tour on nothing but pizza and energy drinks. We got you.
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2: 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From Oakland, with four albums released, a band that combines pop punk with indie rock, emo, art rock, and more. They were formed in 1997, but broke up in 2009. 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This year, they're celebrating the 20th anniversary of their second album, Decomposer, and they're gonna play some few shows. And from that album, here is Paper Cut Skin on 91X.

And that was The Matches with Paper Cut Skin on Finding Emo. And this is Carlos, and join me tomorrow at 8 p.m. for another one song deep dive into all things emo. And now, here's a Clash on 91X.

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11: Imagine not understanding information that is explained to you when enrolling your children in school. That is how a person who speaks only Mixtec feels when their rights are explained to them in Spanish. At the Supreme Court, we work to ensure that justice speaks all the languages of Mexico. International Day of the World's Indigenous Peoples, August 9th, Supreme Court of Justice of the Nation.
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1: Supported by Taco Nora and PB. What's out there, Freedom Squirrel? That was a listener suggestion. Thank you very much, Freedom Squirrel. It's Hillary with some shows for you to check out on this Tuesday night in San Diego. Tonight, head to the Sound in Del Mar for the Breeders with Twisted Teens. You can also see Four in the Strange Band at the Casbah with their Oddballs and Outlaws tour. That is going to be awesome. Rip Carson and Clownf is also playing. Wayne Hancock and the Doohickeys are at Soda Bar. It's the earlier dance party at the Belly Up. That starts at 6:30. Super fun. The Longview Band plays Humphrey's Backstage Live, and the Pods take on the Pirates. First pitch is at 6:40. Still to come, big 91X shows like Agent 51 and Resurrection 80s at the Capital of Craft Beer Festival. Sex Pistols at Soma with Frank Carter and Jack Johnson and Chula Vista October 9th, just to name a few. 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So hit it up next time you go out. There you have it. Stay safe and sweet. Some shows.
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0: and memory. That is why the Senate of the Republic approved the new federal law on cinema and audiovisual arts, which recognizes cinema as a cultural right. With this, the exhibition of national films will be expanded. Independent productions and works in indigenous languages will be promoted. Tax incentives will be established for works made in the country, and dubbing actors and actresses will be protected against the use of artificial intelligence. 66th Legislature, Senate of the Republic.
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13: 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Government of Mexico.
14: Imagine not being able to defend yourself because you do not understand the laws that protect you. That is how a person who speaks only a Musgo feels when their rights are explained to them in Spanish. At the Supreme Court, we work to ensure that justice speaks all the languages of Mexico. International Day of the World's Indigenous Peoples, August 9th. Supreme Court of Justice of the Nation.
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1: 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Also, clear rules are established to prevent the supplementation of voices and images using AI. Chamber of Deputies, 66th Legislature, Sovereignty and Social Justice.
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6: At the Chamber of Deputies, we approved reforms to protect copyright against the advance of artificial intelligence. No one may use a voice, an image, or performance generated with artificial intelligence without consent or fair compensation. Voice actors will have more protection against unauthorized use of their work. Also, clear rules are established to prevent the supplementation of voices and images using AI. Chamber of Deputies, 66th Legislature, Sovereignty and Social Justice.
7: This Sunday on the National Hour, we celebrate the International Day of the World's Indigenous Peoples. We will also discuss the prevention of kidney disease. We'll tell you how to prevent risks associated with the rains and hurricane season. 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And we'll talk about programs and services that can support Mexican families. Leo and Cha look forward to seeing you this Sunday at 10 p.m. This is a production of the RTC, part of the Secretariat of the Interior, Government of Mexico.
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5: This Sunday on the National Hour, we light another candle on the cake because we're 89 years old. We'll tell you why it is important to preserve the native languages of our people. We'll talk about the International Afro-Descendant Women's Day. And don't miss a very important health issue, hepatitis. Laos and Cha will be waiting this Sunday night at 10. This is a production of the RTC of the Secretary of Government, Government of Mexico.
6: In Mexico, we have 154,240 new spots in the National High School program this year. 370 new Margarita Maza campuses in various communities offer direct access. No exclusionary entrance exams, because education is your right. Upon completion, you'll receive two certificates, your high school diploma and vocational training. In the National High School program, there's a spot with your name on it. Government of Mexico.
5: At the Chamber of Deputies, we approved reforms to protect copyright against the advance of artificial intelligence. No one may use a voice, an image, or performance generated with artificial intelligence without consent or fair compensation. Voice actors will have more protection against unauthorized use of their work. Also, clear rules are established to prevent the supplementation of voices and images using AI. Chamber of Deputies, 66th Legislature, Sovereignty and Social Justice.
7: Cinema is culture, identity, and memory. That is why the Senate of the Republic approved the new federal law on cinema and audiovisual arts, which recognizes cinema as a cultural right. With this, the exhibition of national films will be expanded. Independent productions and works in indigenous languages will be promoted. Tax incentives will be established for works made in the country, and dubbing actors and actresses will be protected against the use of artificial intelligence. 66th Legislature, Senate of the Republic.
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0: This.
1: Cinema is culture, identity, and memory. That is why the Senate of the Republic approved the new federal law on cinema and audiovisual arts, which recognizes cinema as a cultural right. With this, the exhibition of national films will be expanded. Independent productions and works in indigenous languages will be promoted. Tax incentives will be established for works made in the country, and dubbing actors and actresses will be protected against the use of artificial intelligence. 66th Legislature, Senate of the Republic.
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0: 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Did you hear my daughter Katie got Camper of the Week?
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1: Supported by Taco Nora and PB. What's up there? Deep fried banana hammock with the cherry on top. It's Hillary with some shows for you to check out on this Wednesday night in San Diego. Tonight, you can see Mason Jennings at the Belly Up. Cast Invade, Astronaut Fight, and the Oxen play the Casbah. Devin the Dude and Droops are at the Music Box. You can see the Bad News First at Winston's. Sorry It's Over and the Cabriolets play Soda Bar. And Chris Pierce and Wagner Ford play the Holding Company tonight. Still to come, big 91X shows like Pierce the Veil, Jack White, and Gorillaz. 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
1: What's up? It's Rick Savage. All this week, I'm hooking you up with My Chemical Romance tickets for the show this Sunday at Petco Park. 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

0: Pagans are diverse. We've got sports fans, self-proclaimed taco experts, and people who think 70 degrees is still chilly. It kind of is. Thankfully, there is one thing that unites us all. 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
1: Supported by Taco Nora and PB. What's up there? Deep fried banana hammock with the cherry on top. It's Hillary with some shows for you to check out on this Wednesday night in San Diego. Tonight, you can see Mason Jennings at the Belly Up. Cast Invade, Astronaut Fight, and the Oxen play the Casbah. Devin the Dude and Droops are at the Music Box. You can see the Bad News First at Winston's. Sorry It's Over and the Cabriolets play Soda Bar. And Chris Pierce and Wagner Ford play the Holding Company tonight. Still to come, big 91X shows like Pierce the Veil, Jack White, and Gorillaz. 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
1: What's up? It's Rick Savage. All this week, I'm hooking you up with My Chemical Romance tickets for the show this Sunday at Petco Park. 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
13: Traffic updates.
14: Got a stall on Highway 125 northbound, connector to the eastbound 8. That connector's partly blocked. And a crash in Carlsbad 5 southbound at Poinsettia Lane. That one's on the right shoulder. 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Will Coltrane, 91X Traffic.

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8: Traffic updates.
9: Got a stall right now in the Pine Valley area. Westbound I-8 at Pine Valley Road. It's on the right shoulder. And in Carlsbad, a crash. I-5 southbound to Poinsettia Lane. That's on the right side. Wildfires don't wait. Get your go bag ready now. And when you need to evacuate, go right away. Learn more at readyforwildfire.org. Bill Kohlschreiber, 91X Traffic.

That's The Cure on 91X. Got new music from Violet Grohl coming up. Also Rancid and Salvation Army. The Cranberries went back into the library and remixed, remastered the recordings from the Live at London Astoria 2 sessions in 1994. That full-length album will be coming out September 3rd. 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
1: Daughter of David, Violet Girl. New music from her called Bug in the Cake off of her Be Sweet to Me album, her debut solo album that came out back in May. New Violet Girl on 91X.

at the bottom.

0: That's Rancid on 91X. What's up? It's Rick Savage. Also play Talking Heads. And new music from Violet Grohl called Bug in the Cake, which I think is like, she's saying, you know, if everything looks amazing from the outside, if everything looks, you know, frosted and has sprinkles on it from the outside, once you cut into that cake, there might be a bug in there. You don't know. Might not be so nice on the inside. That's at least what I'm taking from her new song, Bug in the Cake. I got Guns N' Roses tickets. I got My Chemical Romance tickets. We'll be doing that next hour. Guns N' Roses playing Snapdragon on September 2nd. And then My Chem is playing Petco Park this Sunday. And that'll also qualify you for the grand prize trip to Aftershock, where you'll see them and Pierce the Veil and Tool and Limp Bizkit, Danny Elfman, AFI, Wu-Tang Clan. It's going to be an insane trip. So, yeah, we'll do those coming up later on the show. 91X.com. For all the details there. I got Cage the Elephant coming up. Also, Cult next.
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0: Hey, it's Rick Savage. 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
4: Traffic updates.
5: Northbound 805 is getting pretty slow there from Imperial Avenue up to Home Avenue. And still working some problems in University City. 805 northbound, the off-ramp there at Mira Mesa Boulevard is partly blocked with a crash. Every now and then, you find a deal where you get more and pay less. 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
1: We'll do Third Eye Blind in about 60 seconds. Padres dropped another one of the Pirates last night, 1-0. Michael King was cruising on the mound, though, 7 innings, 0 runs with 7 strikeouts. Somehow, though, Mason Miller gave up a home run, and that was all the Pirates needed. That's Mason's first home run given up since August 5th of last year. First time the Padres have dropped back-to-back games since July 23rd. Let's see if an afternoon game today changes things. Randy Vasquez on the mound at 1:10 at Petco today. Queens of the Stone Age just announced their new album, Perfect, spelled with a T-H on the end there. That'll be coming out October 30th. Soundgarden will be the halftime show performer at the Seattle Seahawks home opener to kick off the NFL season. Taylor Momsen from The Pretty Reckless will be handling vocal duties for that performance. And as you probably have heard by now, Dolly Parton passed away yesterday at 80 years old. So many tributes and amazing stories coming in from folks like Taylor Swift. Eminem posted a photo of a beautiful letter that Dolly wrote him a few years ago when they almost met at the Rock and Roll Hall of Fame, but didn't. But she still wanted to reach out and congratulate him. And the White Stripes, of course, do an amazing Jolene cover. Jack had a show last night in London where he did a little bit of Jolene, and I think you can hear his voice crack in here. He was definitely emotional during this performance. So here's a clip of Jack White doing Jolene last night in London. Your beauty.

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7: Got a crash in National City, 805 freeway northbound past 43rd Street. It's on the right shoulder. You're slow from Plaza Boulevard and some debris in Fallbrook, I-15 northbound at Mission Road on the on-ramp there. Summer may be winding down, but Vegas isn't. Sun-soaked pool days, electric nights, world-class shows, and unbeatable deals. 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Will Cole Schreiber, 91X Traffic.

This Sunday going down at the Hollywood Forever Cemetery. Little Ramones tribute featuring Travis Barker, CJ Ramone, Tim Armstrong, and this dude, Billy from Green Day.

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1: Phoebe's a little under the weather. Had an appendicitis right before she was about to play some small club shows in the UK. So had to postpone those. Sending nothing but good vibes to Phoebe Bridgers. This is new music from her called Lost Boys on 91X.

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0: It is 91X. That's the Foo Fighters. This is A Call. Also played the Smiths. And new music from Phoebe Bridgers called Lost Boys. What's going on? It's Rick Savage. Would you like to go see Guns N' Roses right now? Text ROSES to 877-572-1919. Right now, you could win tickets. Not right now. You can't see them right now. I don't know where they are in the world. But on Wednesday, September 2nd, they'll be at Snapdragon, and you can go. 877-572-1919. Text ROSES. It could be gifts. It could be emojis. Just shower me with roses. and we'll try to hook you up. They're an amazing live band. Obviously, they're legends. And I've seen them a few times. And it'll be an amazing show. 877-572-1919. Send me some roses for your chance to get in. We'll do Wolf Mother and The Fix next.
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0: We are the true left. Tell all of Mexico that the PT has its doors open. We open our doors to listen to you, to keep transforming. We open the doors. We want to know your ideas and your proposals to be the example of the Mexicans who raise their voice. We are looking for you. Get affiliated. Join the PT. The PT is the 4T and the new hope of the people.
1: Claudia Sheinbaum speaks.
2: Do you know what changes a family's life? Handing them the keys to their home. Did you ever imagine that earning minimum wage, you could own your own house? Or dream of ending the nightmare of an unpayable debt? Well, today it is a reality. Almost 7 million families have already benefited. With honesty, we deliver results. Claudia Sheinbaum, Second Report, Government of Mexico.
3: In the Chamber of Deputies, we've advanced to protect our democracy from the possible intervention of organized crime. With the reform to the General Law of Electoral Institutions and Procedures, the creation of the Commission for the Verification of the Integrity of Candidacies was approved. This commission will be responsible for assessing the suitability of the profiles of those aspiring to an elected office. In this way, greater certainty and confidence will be provided to citizens in our democratic system. Chamber of Deputies, 66th Legislature, Sovereignty and Social Justice.
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5: Traffic updates.
6: Lots of slow traffic in Chula Vista 5 northbound between L Street and Main Division. You'll see brake lights. And in Balboa Park, 163 southbound B4 Park Boulevard, there's a crash on the right shoulder. Two motorcycles involved. 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Will Kohlschreiber, 91X Traffic.

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Mason in Carlsbad. Congratulations, buddy. Going to see Guns N' Roses September 2nd. That's

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1: Everything, well, some things you need to know in 60 seconds. 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
2: We'll do Goldfinger in about 60 seconds. Padres lost to the Pirates last night, 1-0. Mason Miller gave up a home run. His first one in like a year. But that was enough for the Pirates to take the win. Today, 1-10. A little afternoon game. Maybe that'll change our luck. Randy Vasquez on the mound. Soundgarden will be performing at the Seattle Seahawks home opener, the halftime show, to kick off the NFL season. Taylor Momsen from The Pretty Reckless will be handling vocal duties. Mike McCready from Pearl Jam also will be part of that performance. That's at the Seattle Seahawks home opener, NFL season kicking off in a couple weeks. You know, we just played the White Stripes. Jack White last night in London paid tribute to Dolly Parton. Doing just a taste of Jolene. Got a little emotional. I think, honestly, he ended the song early and then said a prayer for Dolly. But here's a clip of Jack White last night in London doing Jolene for Dolly Parton. Yeah.

And, yeah, he kind of waved off the band. I think he was going to keep going and was like, meh, getting emotional here. That's enough. For Dolly, you know? It's Goldfinger on 91X.

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0: This Sunday on the National Hour, we light another candle on the cake because we're 89 years old. We'll tell you why it is important to preserve the native languages of our people. We'll talk about the International Afro-Descendant Women's Day. And don't miss a very important health issue, hepatitis. Laos and Cha will be waiting this Sunday night at 10. This is a production of the RTC of the Secretary of Government, Government of Mexico.
1: In the Chamber of Deputies, we've advanced to protect our democracy from the possible intervention of organized crime. With the reform to the General Law of Electoral Institutions and Procedures, the creation of the Commission for the Verification of the Integrity of Candidacies was approved. This commission will be responsible for assessing the suitability of the profiles of those aspiring to an elected office. In this way, greater certainty and confidence will be provided to citizens in our democratic system. Chamber of Deputies, 66th Legislature, Sovereignty and Social Justice.
2: Did he just cut me off?
3: He just cut you off!
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5: Got a stalled motorcycle in Chula Vista, 5 northbound right before L Street. It's in the center divide. You're slow from Palomar Street. And in Rainbow, I-15 southbound before Rainbow Valley Boulevard, left lane's blocked with a wreck. Summer may be winding down, but Vegas isn't. 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

0: 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This is your 3-minute warning until I give out those My Chemical Romance tickets.
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0: 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Also played Dramarama. New music from Florence Road. But now, if I had drumsticks, I would do a drum roll. I would do it very poorly because I can't play the drums, but I would do it because now is the time for My Chemical Romance tickets. 877-572-1919. 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Aftershock, by the way, is 4 days. So we'll give you 5-night hotel stay, give you gas card, give you VIP passes to Aftershock. You'll see My Chem, you'll see Limp Bizkit, you'll see Pierce the Veil, Offspring, The Used, Queens of the Stone Age, Coyd and Cambria, Wu-Tang, Public Enemy, Cypress Hill, AFI, Danny Elfman, Tool. I mean, it's an insane lineup. So you qualify for Aftershock by winning these MCR tickets. Text MCR to 877-572-1919 right now. We'll try to hook you up. Cross your fingers. Hope you're feeling lucky. I'll do the replacements and actually some Pierce the Veil next.
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2: 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What's up there? Deep fried banana hammock with the cherry on top. It's Hillary with some shows for you to check out on this Wednesday night in San Diego. Tonight, you can see Mason Jennings at the Belly Up. Cast Invade, Astronaut Fight, and the Oxen play the Casbah. Devin the Dude and Droops are at the Music Box. You can see the Bad News First at Winston's. Sorry It's Over and the Cabriolets play Soda Bar. And Chris Pierce and Wagner Ford play the Holding Company tonight. Still to come, big 91X shows like Pierce the Veil, Jack White, and Gorillaz. 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There you have it. Stay safe and see some shows.
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6: Traffic updates.
7: Going to crash in Lemon Grove. This is going to be Highway 94 westbound right before Bancroft Drive. Also in La Mesa, 125 southbound past Grossmont Boulevard. The right lane is blocked there with a wreck. 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Will Kohlschreiber, 91X Traffic.

It is 91X Replacements, Kiss Me on the Bus. I wonder if he wrote that about, like, high school romance. Because remember that? Like, ooh, I'm going to sit next to the girl I have a crush on the bus ride home. Maybe that was just me. Congratulations to Tara. Got herself tickets to see MCR this Sunday at Petco Park. And then that qualifies her for the grand prize trip to Aftershock, where she could see these dudes. It's Pierce the Veil.

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3: Heads up in Sierra Mesa, 805 northbound at Mesa College Drive. The two right lanes are blocked with a crash. You're jammed up back from I-8. And in Lemon Grove, Highway 94 westbound before Bancroft. Still working a crash on the right shoulder. 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Will Kohlschreiber, 91X Traffic.
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0: 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A cover that basically became his song after, right? Johnny Cash doing Hurt.
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1: New 91X music from Fontaines, D.C., their new album, Dopamine Chamber, which is not what the D.C. stands for. It's Dublin City, but now it has two meanings. Dopamine Chamber, new Fontaines, D.C. It's called

That's new 91X music from Fontaines, D.C. New album coming out in October. They'll be at Ohana on September 27th. If you'd rather just go see them two nights before, they're doing the Hollywood Forever Cemetery. So it'll get spooky if you want to go see Fontaines.

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Florence and the Machine, written as Florence plus the Machine. That's What Kind of Man. Danny Elfman will be at Aftershock. 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Might be able to win tickets there.

That's Southtown's finest right there. Song called Alive from POD. They'll be up at House of Blues Anaheim on Halloween if you'd like to spend Hallows Eve with them.

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1: New 91X music from Young the Giant. It's called Evergreen. Victory Garden is the name of their new album. And I like that he subtly reminds you the name of the album right here.

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That's Hole, Miss World, your commercial-free morning mixtape. Early demo version of that song actually had Kurt playing bass on it. So why don't we just do a little Courtney and Kurt back-to-back block? It's Stay Away, Nirvana on 91X.

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2: 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We're giving out tickets over there. It's All I Did Was Dream of You, featuring the Marias on 91X. Please.

That's Biba Doobie, All I Did Was Dream of You, featuring the Marías on 91X. When we started playing that song, I definitely got a text from my friend that said, I love it when you say Biba Doobie on the radio. Sorry, bro, it's just fun to say. It's Echo.

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That's The Hives, the greatest live rock and roll band in the world, according to The Hives. This is Tool. They're playing Aftershock. More chances for you to win that grand prize trip tomorrow morning.

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13: Each new day brings the opportunity to build a better future. 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

It is 91X. That's Stone Temple Pilots, Unglued. What's going on? It's Rick Savage. I have new music from New Translations coming up in a few. I played it on Planet Nunu on Sunday night, and we love it. Very excited to play it again. This is Phoenix on 91X.

0: 70 degrees is still chilly. It kind of is. Thankfully, there is one thing that unites us all. Beer! 91X presents the Capital of Craft Beer Festival, Saturday, September 19th at Broadway Pier downtown. 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

That's you two, two hearts beat as one on 91X off of the iconic War album. Also, if you want to go back and watch the U2 live at Red Rocks performance of that song, pretty incredible stuff. 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
1: This is new music from a band called New Translations. 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Kind of synth poppy. I feel like they really got into The Cure and Depeche Mode, and then they made a band, and it sounds like this. The song is Modern Lovers, New Translations on 91X. 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
2: Good afternoon to you. This is Bird from Bird Surf Shed and the Shed OB with the 91X Authentic Surf Report for this Wednesday afternoon. Fun surf continues as

that south-southwest swell has filled in nicely overnight. A little background west-northwest out there too, but it's really more about that southern swell direction. Picked up quite a bit since yesterday. Waist, chest, highways on average, standard spots. Top spots, shoulder to head high, overhead sets on occasion. You have to be patient for those. Conditions still looking fairly clean. A little bit of a ripple bump on it, but not enough to keep you out of the water. Water temperature starting to fluctuate. It was pretty warm this morning when I went out, but as I came back in, cold spots were coming around. So it looks like another pretty solid day of surf ahead of us. For up-to-the-minute surf reports, forecasts, go to surfline.com. 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
1: Supported by Taco Nora and PB. What's up there? Deep fried banana hammock with the cherry on top. It's Hillary with some shows for you to check out on this Wednesday night in San Diego. Tonight, you can see Mason Jennings at the Belly Up. Cast Invade, Astronaut Fight, and the Oxen play the Casbah. Devin the Dude and Droops are at the Music Box. You can see the Bad News First at Winston's. Sorry It's Over and the Cabriolets play Soda Bar. And Chris Pierce and Wagner Ford play the Holding Company tonight. Still to come, big 91X shows like Pierce the Veil, Jack White, and Gorillaz. 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There you have it. Stay safe and see some shows.
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Good afternoon there, sweet cheeks. It's Hillary. These guys just played at the Belly Up a little over a week ago. It's Soul Asylum on 91X.

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1: What's up? It's Rick Savage. All this week, I'm hooking you up with My Chemical Romance tickets for the show this Sunday at Petco Park. And that qualifies you for the grand prize trip to Aftershock. 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
1: Well, we don't have a release date yet or a title of a new album. All we really know is that Cage the Elephant recently shared the good news that they are almost done working on their new album. So hopefully we'll get it by the end of the year. Who knows? We do have this new song from them, Cage the Elephant. It's Beaches in Tennessee on 91X.

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Killing Joke 80s on 91X. It's going to be 80s Resurrection Band playing all of our Resurrection favorites at the Capital of Craft Beer Festival. They'll play live. Agent 51 will play live. It's coming up, too. Grab your tickets and $5 off.

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for Valerie listening to 91X in Oceanside right now. Thanks for listening, dude. That one from Bakar is Hell and Back. It's Hillary with Blink after Modern English on 91X.

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0: San Diegans are diverse. Like Uncle Tito, the king of carne asada, that OB guy named Sunshine, who may or may not be an actual wizard, and your cousin Karen, who still quotes Anchorman. Thankfully, there is one thing that unites us all. 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

Yesterday, I played Jack White covering Dolly Parton. Today, I'm going to play something from Tim Curry before 3 o'clock. What is happening? May he rest in peace. It's Tears for Fears on 91X.

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1: 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A giant dragon-sized wallet? Giant dragon-sized condom? 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Oh, maybe all three. 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

tough week for humans that we loved. Yesterday we lost Dolly Parton. Today we get the news that Tim Curry has passed away. Rocky Horror Picture Show and all the other films and projects that he was in. I'm going to play some Tim Curry in just a

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5: On the 8 West to the 805 North Connector, got a stall being pushed over the right shoulder of that transition. And we've got a tough crash, 15 South at Gopher Canyon. Looks like the two left lanes are still going to be blocked. Summer may be winding down, but Vegas isn't. 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

from his second solo album, Fearless. That is Tim Curry's I Do the Rock on 91X. May he rest in peace. You might remember him from Rocky Horror Picture Show. He was in so many other films and television shows, and I'm sure Halloran will do a lovely tribute this coming Sunday morning on 91X's Resurrection Sunday.

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How about the weekend? There was a large music festival in Wales called Green Man. Were you there? Were you totally in Wales? Anyhow, I bring it up because Wolf Alice covered this song during their set there. This is Mazzy Star's Fade Into You from 91X.

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6: 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Chamber of Deputies, 66th Legislature, Sovereignty and Social Justice.
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10: On the 94 East to the 805 South connector, we've got a three-car crash trying to clear to the right shoulder of that transition. And on the 5 North at SeaWorld Drive, heads up, we've got a stall trying to clear from the lanes there as well. Summer may be winding down, but Vegas isn't. 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

makes me happier than a pig in shoes. You know how happy they are. Dead or Alive on 91X. What's up? It's Hillary. So excited to play you new music from this British band, Leap. It's so good. Hang out for me for it. I'll get it on right before, 3:30. Offspring on 91X. It's the meaning of life.

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1: Well, if you win My Chemical Romance or Pierce the Veil tickets from 91X's Rick Savage, you're qualified to win this grand prize, which is VIP and hotel room and all the things for the Aftershock Festival. 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If you win that grand prize, make sure you see this band while you're there. All the way from England, Leap is part of Aftershock 2. 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

Everybody loves a good song about lube. 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Glycerin played U2 and new music from Leap. Their new song, Exit Signs. I'll get on the signs in a minute. 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
6: Traffic updates.
7: And northbound 5 at Manchester, some large tire tread in the left lane and even some metal in middle lanes. It's enough to really slow traffic out of Carmel Valley. And number 15 is getting a little bit slower from the 56th, kind of off and on through Rancho Bernardo. They cleared a crash east 94 at the 805. Still a little slow there at south 5, tough speeds Washington into National City. South 163 is getting a little heavier from the 805, kind of off and on into downtown. East 8, some slowing through Mission Valley. 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I'm Tori Peck, 91X Traffic.

Cool Gray is that song from The Signs. I heard a rumor on 91X. Even better, they're a San Diego band. Love it so much. Okay, Tillery, if you want to go to a San Diego institution, the Belly Up, and see the Wailers on Monday, September 7th, text Wailers to 877-572-191X for your shot at some free tickets.

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Your pal Mark in Carlsbad picked up those Whalers tickets to see them at the Belly Up. He's going on September 7th. Speaking of, I'll play some Mandatory Marley next. 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
1: What's up? It's Rick Savage. All this week, I'm hooking you up with My Chemical Romance tickets for the show this Sunday at Petco Park. 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

0: At the Chamber of Deputies, we approved reforms to protect copyright against the advance of artificial intelligence. 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Also, clear rules are established to prevent the supplementation of voices and images using AI. Chamber of Deputies, 66th Legislature, Sovereignty and Social Justice.
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3: Auntie, I know where we can go this weekend. There's an exhibition about money.
4: Let's see. Oh, I found it. It's called 10 Questions About Money, Kids Edition. Is this the one?
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4: 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Let's go explore.
1: 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Avenida Cinco de Mayo, number 2, Historic Center, Mexico City.
5: 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So I'm like late for work, so...
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7: Traffic updates.
8: Our South Bay Freeway is getting much heavier. The 805 solid before the 52 to Imperial Avenue. And Southbound 5 starting before the 52. You're in and out of traffic, almost to the 54. South 163, a little bit slower from the 805 into Mission Valley. Slow through Mission Valley, East 8. South 15 joined in from the 52 to the 805. And East 52, heavy Kearney Mesa off and on over the summit. North 15 is getting a bit slower through Rancho Bernardo. 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I'm Tori Peck, 91X Traffic.
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1: And Jack White paid a very heartfelt tribute to Dolly Parton last night at his show in London. I played his live version of Jolene yesterday afternoon here in the 91X free ride, but he let it rip live for the first time in years on stage last night, and you could just feel him feeling it. Anyhow, this is from the new Jack White album, Frozen Charlotte. It's called Neighbors Blues.

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Your 91X music from your friend and ours, Mr. Jack White, from his new album Frozen Charlotte. 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
1: 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What's up there? Deep fried banana hammock with the cherry on top. It's Hillary with some shows for you to check out on this Wednesday night in San Diego. Tonight, you can see Mason Jennings at the Belly Up. Cast Invade, Astronaut Fight, and the Oxen play the Casbah. Devin the Dude and Droops are at the Music Box. You can see the Bad News First at Winston's. Sorry It's Over and the Cabaret Lays play Soda Bar, and Chris Pierce and Wagner Ford play The Holding Company tonight. Still to come, big 91X shows like Pierce the Veil, Jack White, and Gorillaz. 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
4: 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The South 5 from the 52, you're in and out of traffic to National City. South 805 also backed up before the 52 to Imperial Avenue. East 52, really tough traffic. 805 to Santo, and then it's off and on over the Summit. East 8's almost Mission Bay to San Diego State. And North 15, a little traffic into Mira Mesa. It gets heavy from the 56 up to Villa Rancho. East 78, very slow through San Marcos. Get the 3 rooms of carpet clean for just $199 and get 20% off additional services. The sale ends Sunday, so visit ZeroSanDiego.com for details and book today. I'm Tori Peck, 91X Traffic.